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6: 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Used to mean a Northern soldier in the Civil War, now it's a guy who gets paid too much money to play baseball.

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1: 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But that's expected. So you need to stow your keys in your phones and batten down the hatches. Likewise, in the pit, you can get a little crazy. However, you can't act like you're in the pit when you're out in some regular spot of the crowd, if only because of the danger you'll cause a spill for someone carrying an armful of beers. You know the only thing worse than paying 20 bucks for a warm cup of beer? Having some jackass run into you and knocking your $20 warm cup of beer to the ground. So please, be careful, if only for the beer.
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0: The Funeral Portrait, as you do your Tuesday night, hard drive XL style. I'm Lou Brutus. Later in the show, we have got to celebrate birthdays for Avatar, Pantera, and an album anniversary for System of a Down. I also have a tune from Atreyu on the way, whose guitarist Dan Jacobs is celebrating his 44th birthday. In his honor, if you go to the Hard Drive Radio socials, you will find some of my concert and backstage shots, not only of Dan Jacobs, but of his incredible sushi bento box guitar. It is the most incredible custom guitar you will see. You will think you are looking at an actual sushi meal. It cost him thousands of dollars to have this thing customized, but it was well worth the money. 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
2: All of our Screen Time picks this week are in honor of America's 250th birthday. 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This first one is an epic 4-hour-plus film from 1993 entitled Gettysburg. It is all about the battle in Gettysburg, Pennsylvania, this week in 1863. Based on the phenomenal book, The Killer Angels, it stars Martin Sheen as Robert E. Lee and Jeff Daniels, who steals the film, as Joshua Chamberlain. This only ran in theaters for a very limited time, but I did see it. Back then, they have expanded it for television since then, and it's well worth your time. From 1993, Gettysburg.
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1: The king of Avatar country, Jonas Jarlsby of Avatar, 39 years old. Phil Anselmo of Pantera is 58. Dave Stevens of We Came as Romans is 38. Dan Jacobs, phenomenal guitarist from Atreyu, is 44. Andy Scott of an old-time rock and roll band I wish I had seen called Sweet is 77. Super producer Brendan O'Brien is 66. Ear-biting box champ Mike Tyson is 60. And Michael Phelps, who won the gold and then smoked the gold in the pool, 41 years old. Finally, this day, 2001, the death of the incredible country music shredder Chet Atkins at 77.
0: It Came from the Web is next, right here on Hard Drive XL.
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4: 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Used to mean a Northern soldier in the Civil War, now it's just a guy who makes too much money to play baseball.

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3: Outdoor festivals are the best. 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Except when somebody pukes nearby, which always is a bummer. 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So if you drink at a festival concert, take this hard drive anniversary advice from your old pal Lou. 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

The National Weather Service in Burlington has issued a severe thunderstorm warning for St. Lawrence County until 11:30 p.m. At 10:31 p.m., severe thunderstorms were located along a line extending from 24 miles northwest of Waddington to 11 miles west of Ogdensburg to 11 miles northwest of Jacques Cartier State Park to 23 miles west of Cedar Island State Park, moving southeast at 40 miles per hour. Hazard, 60 miles per hour wind gusts and penny-sized hail. Source, radar indicated. 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
1: 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This includes Interstate 81 between exits 49 and 52. 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Large hail, damaging wind, and frequent cloud-to-ground lightning are occurring with these storms. Move indoors immediately. Lightning is one of nature's leading killers. Remember, if you can hear thunder, you are close enough to be struck by lightning.

Du hast mich. Du hast mich.

0: Hi, John Northrup here from FX Cabrera Honda. I've been in the car business right here in Watertown for 55 years. And for the last 17 years, I've been proud to call FX Cabrera home. And after all these...
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Every time I go to play this next song, I am reminded of the pin worn by Matthew Modine's character in the Vietnam film Full Metal Jacket. 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

The National Weather Service in Buffalo has issued a severe thunderstorm warning for Jefferson County, Lewis County, until 12:30 a.m. At 11:29 p.m., severe thunderstorms were located along a line extending from near Rossi to 7 miles southeast of Cedar Point State Park, moving southeast at 40 miles per hour. Hazard, 60 miles per hour wind gusts and penny-sized hail. Source, radar indicated. Impact, expect damage to roofs, siding, and trees. Locations impacted include Watertown, Fort Drum, Carthage, Lowville, West Carthage, Dexter, Glen Park, Herrings, Barnes Corners, and Whetstone Gulf State Park. This includes Interstate 81 between exits 43 and 49. 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
1: I'm Tom Anelli, New York's DWI lawyer. 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Unfairness that, at times, make the innocent appear guilty. 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And I do it 24/7. Over 2 decades later, I still do. Over 2 decades later, I still say, not on my watch. 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I'm Tom Anelli, New York's DWI lawyer, and I'm here when you need me, 24/7.
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0: What's good, family? 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And you know I'm a 94 rockaholic. 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
3: I'm Chick McGee, and he's back. He's rested. He's in a wonderful mood. He's ready to go out and make it a great day. Here's Tom.
4: Somebody move my stuff.
5: Did somebody move your microphone on button?
4: No, that's part of the reason I can't do anything.
3: Yeah, it's not working. You're way in the back.
5: Yeah, it's not on.
4: Oh, that's because that was...
3: There you go.
4: My chair's all screwed up. My headphones are full of dippity-doo.
6: Well, I wonder who that was.
4: Took me 10 minutes to get my chair back to where it was supposed to be.
3: Let me tell you something. Dippity-doo has a fine product.
7: The chair thing, we all had that. They had the carpets cleaned while we were gone.
3: There was mayhem yesterday, yes. Man. I don't know what you would have done. Yeah. The men's light was out in the men's room.
7: None of us had our chairs. We don't have our little things to make our chairs move, so we can't...
4: Oh, my God.
3: It was Armageddon, man.
4: Yeah. Oh, I hate that.
3: I know.
7: Yes.
4: It's like when you get in your car, and this is why I hate loaning my car to anybody.
7: And people mess with stuff.
3: Well, see, you're making fun, but you do hate it, and you are irritated that everything's been moved.
4: Yes. My headphones were over there.
3: So what?
4: They're all greasy. My microphone was in the wrong place.
5: I don't believe that the headphones are greasy.
3: I don't believe the microphone was in the wrong place.
4: I walked in, and my headphones were over there.
3: I don't believe any.
4: They're supposed to be in the drawer over here.
5: Well, we had somebody sitting there.
4: They smell of beard oil.
7: So you're making stuff up.
4: Yes. What is it? A hint of gay and something else.
7: Okay.
3: Really?
7: I'll fix him.
3: I'll call him gay.
4: He's got grinder set up on my computer. What happened while I was gone? Well,
7: I don't know what happened while you were gone. Did you have a good time?
4: I did have a great, time.
3: Did a little shopping, a little relaxing.
7: Some new clothes.
3: Yeah, yeah.
4: Did you
3: sit on a veranda?
5: Well, you got to sit on a veranda.
4: Yes, I did. As a matter of fact.
3: Nice. You can't go to Charleston without sitting on a veranda.
7: Yeah.
4: Yeah. A couple of weird things happened.
5: It's not quite Lanai country, there, is it?
3: No.
5: You got to go a little farther south for the Lanais.
3: Exactly. Yeah.
7: It's porch country.
3: Front porch country.
7: Yes.
4: Yeah, I got
7: front
4: there. Porch I got country. There. Fairly late on Friday, and the Uber guy starts talking to me, and I went to South Carolina, and I'm kind of out in the country at this place, and the guy goes, yeah, you know, you got to be careful walking around at night because of all the alligators.
5: Really?
4: Oh, what? Yeah, you don't want to walk near the bushes in this place where you're going. I go, really?
3: He's not, he did not show up at the Chamber of Commerce meeting.
4: So the next day, I rented a bike, so I'm riding my bicycle, and I'm on kind of it's sort of like a golf cart path without the golf carts. And it's going down this lane, and there's a bunch of ponds, and there's a guy fishing.
3: Right.
4: On the dock, and as I went on the way back, I noticed he's got a really long fishing rod, and it's really bent over, and he's fighting it. And I'm thinking, well, this guy's got an interesting thing.
5: Yeah.
4: And then I stop.
3: Right.
4: And I realize he's got an alligator on the line.
5: Oh!
4: And then... two gigantic alligators surface. And the funny thing about alligators, it's just like in the movies. It's like that submarine surfacing.
7: Oh, yeah.
4: And you see the two eyes and the snout, and they're swimming around.
3: You can't, Josh, you're the fisherman. You can't land an alligator, can you, and bring him on shore? I mean, what would that?
5: I would go ahead and cut the line.
3: Yeah.
4: Well, see, and that was what I was trying to figure out was.
7: Did you talk to the guy?
4: No, I did not talk to him.
3: Poor bastard. He's just trying to fish. And here, right?
4: No. I left him alone. No, I guess you just cut the line, but wouldn't that get wrap around the gator's? I don't know. I'm not sure what the rules are.
7: So we
4: are.
7: Don't know what happened to him. We don't know if he brought him in and then... No.
4: And then the next day I went by a different pond. It's a little tiny pond that I look and I was so showing Kathy, Kelly, look, oh, there's a little gator there. And then I noticed in the drain pipe there was a gigantic alligator.
5: Oh,
4: must have been Mama alligator. Uh-huh. So anyway, and then the guy goes, yeah, you know, if you walk too near the bushes, they take out dogs all the time.
7: Well,
5: man,
4: okay. I am terrified of alligators.
3: Did you send a picture of you in front of an alligator warning sign?
4: Oh, there are signs.
3: Yeah.
4: They say...
3: There you are. Yeah.
4: There you go. Yeah, say, look.
5: Yeah.
7: Were you near the ocean?
4: Not too far.
7: Okay.
4: But, yeah, that's... I'm on...
3: What do you got there? What do you got there? The Atlantic? What are you dealing with?
4: Yeah, you got your Charleston
3: Capital
4: Bay.
3: Capital A?
4: The Atlantic.
7: Uh-huh.
4: Yeah, the little signs there, beware of alligators. This is
3: how long does it take me to get the Titanic wreck from Charleston, South Carolina? You can eyeball that for me?
7: Well, you're a little south.
4: Yeah, you're going to go.
3: I don't want to hear talk. That's negative talk. How long does it take?
4: You're going way north. What kind of boat are we talking about?
3: Just a little.
4: Are we sailing?
3: A little aluminum boat.
4: Oh, an alumacraft.
3: Yeah, the old lady wants to see it.
4: Uh-huh. I love those alumacrafts. Now, I got a complaint about travel in America.
5: TSA?
3: It's not just one.
4: TSA, wonderful. I appreciate it very much. No, I just think the airlines is, and I love flying. It was great. Everything was wonderful. But when you're waiting for a flight, we're still using ancient technology with regard to the PA system. You can never hear what they're saying. And as soon as one starts talking, the next one starts talking at the next gate. And apparently they choose the people based on their the thickness of their accent. Okay, if you I have some announcements to make. Can you get Yoshi up here from Shanghai?
0: Well, that was Air India.
3: I don't know how.
5: First of all, Yoshi's been working there for 35 years. And you're person to complain.
3: He was born in Karnataka.
4: We have all these screens up there. Yeah. And if you're going to do a gate change, it doesn't help to have flights. Just saying. Other than that, everything was fine.
3: I have problems with accents, and I just can't make it out.
4: No, it's
7: you
4: just
7: not follow the app on the airline that'll tell you before the gate even changes on the thing.
4: That I tried that once and almost missed the plane. They're not that up to speed.
3: I tried that once and did not check the board, and then I was relying on my app. And the lady, after the plane had left, the lady told me two things: I had been paging you for 15 minutes,
7: ooh,
3: and the app's usually behind.
7: Really?
3: Oh, thanks. Thank you very much.
4: I was in the Detroit airport one time and sitting there looking at the sign the entire time, and they had changed gates. But then she goes, "Well, we made the announcement." I said, "Look behind you," and it had the wrong. You know, I was in the right place. I'm just saying, the technology, that's the one thing that really could improve.
3: Wasn't it worth it, though, for you to tell her, look behind you?
4: And
3: you
4: were, yes, it
3: you
4: was.
3: You were very correct.
4: Yes.
3: It made her feel like a fool.
4: Yeah. Well, no, I'm just, don't you know, I mean, they're simultaneous. You can't tell who they're talking to.
7: Oh, I know.
4: To.
7: Yeah. I know, you're right.
3: And there's some, I don't.
5: Wait, why am I not?
3: I'm not going to say who it is. It's a bank. I'm not going to, I'll chase the number down later.
7: Yeah.
3: But there's an accent you're dealing with. Hello, Tarkin. My name is Mike, and I'm. Would you like to? It's. I can't understand him. Yes, I'm old and awful. I'm sorry.
4: No, on the other hand, I had some of the most enthusiastic, great flight attendants I've ever encountered. I have a great appreciation of the flight attendants.
3: Don't you like it when they flirt a little bit?
7: Oh, they flirt with you, huh?
3: Well, every now and then.
7: You are the trickster.
5: Men and women. You better be flirting with me.
3: Damn
5: all of
3: right.
5: You.
3: Yes.
5: Yeah.
4: And by the way, I've just...
3: Crossed the streams. I don't care.
4: It used to be when you traveled...
3: Make me feel wanted.
4: This is another thing when you're traveling. It used to be when you'd go to any other town, any town USA, mm-hmm, you turn the TV on and the news crews look exactly the same. You know what I'm saying? The news people, there's a certain, you can kind of count on a certain sort of.
7: But that's not the case anymore, huh? You don't like that?
4: No, that's the same. But what's different about every town you go to is a different set of lawyer billboards.
7: Oh, yeah.
4: I mean, and same with TV. Every commercial is for a plaintiff's lawyer. But every town you get to, as you drive in, there's Johnson, Johnson, and Cayman, attorneys at law.
3: Cayman's a good man.
4: He
3: got me a settlement.
4: I mean, it's just unbelievable. Every billboard. My God.
3: You have noticed that the ABC and the NBC and the CBS anchors on the news are all
4: identical.
3: Yes.
4: Yeah. Same
7: sure
4: age.
7: Are.
3: Dark hair, same age.
4: Yeah, but but my man David always likes to wear, he likes to go on the field so he can put on a black t-shirt and show his muscles.
3: I like him because his last name's Muir.
7: Is he a little demure?
3: David Muir or Demure.
7: Yeah.
4: And then
3: he wants me.
4: I
3: can tell.
4: Do you like it when people live up to the stereotype?
3: You know, I understand that there might be a part of you that would be disappointed if you're expecting a stereotype. I get that.
4: I'm not going to say what stereotype it is.
3: Oh, okay.
4: I swear to God.
5: I have a feeling we'll be able to guess.
4: The guy sitting next to me apparently rolled into a pit full of elephant diarrhea.
7: God, Tom.
4: No, I...
3: honestly, seriously,
4: stench.
3: There was an odor.
4: Oh my God. It was unbelievable.
3: It's been a long time since I bumped into that.
7: Me too. Can you move seats?
4: No. I mean, it was really unbelievable.
3: Is there any better feeling though when the flight attendant comes back and goes, "Okay, we're fully loaded. You can go ahead and pick your seat." It's like Armageddon. I'm doing two or three seats at a time.
4: You know,
3: never
4: happens anymore. This was
7: no,
4: a full
7: it plan. Doesn't.
4: You know that commercial we were talking about a couple weeks ago where the guy's listening to a stereo and the wind is blowing back? That's how strong I turned my fan on.
5: Did you just aim it right at him?
3: This will be good. What else did you do to passively aggressive to tell him that he's stunk?
4: And then to top it off, I am not kidding.
7: Took his shoes off.
3: Oh, man.
5: Did that help or hurt the odor?
4: That is a fair question. Yes. What's worse, the smell of elephant diarrhea or his foot odor?
7: Yikes.
4: Unbelievable. And I was at the window seat, which...
7: Oh, you couldn't get out. You couldn't be...
4: I always try to get the aisle.
7: Right.
4: Anyway, but yeah, a living
7: you need a better travel agent.
4: By the way, a living stereotype. I don't know what it is. I don't know if it's the food they eat.
5: Listeners,
0: I don't know what you're trying to say.
5: Plug in whatever ethnicity you like into, boy, they sure smell bad stereotype.
3: And I don't know what it is. It might be the food they eat.
4: Shouldn't you be driving an Uber?
5: Okay. He's again, these little hints. We're getting breadcrumbs, but...
0: I think we've...
5: But there is no tried and true they stink stereotype.
7: No, there is not.
0: There is not.
5: Plenty of white Americans who reek.
7: Smell. Absolutely. Yeah.
4: Well, by the way,
3: real bad.
4: You can uncheck that box. We'll move forward from there. Maybe he'd been traveling a long distance, and this was the last leg on the BO tour.
2: We're going to do this until we get it right.
7: No, seriously. Really?
2: More Bob and Tom Extra is coming up.
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5: Today will be very warm and humid with a mix of clouds and sun leading to an afternoon thunderstorm with the potential for flooding downpours and strong wind gusts. The high will reach 88 degrees tonight. There is a chance of a thunderstorm early, then partly cloudy skies will prevail. It will remain very warm and humid with a low of 73 degrees. With your AccuWeather forecast, I'm meteorologist Joe Lundberg.
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0: 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I was in this band going nowhere fast. We sent out all our
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0: Alternative. Roots grunge. So we spread the word through the underground that we were the hottest new young band in town, and this record guy come out to see us one day, and just like always, we refused to play. It knocked him out. He said he loved our work. He called us edgy. He said, I love your stuff, but I can't think of a way to sell records with no music on it. I said, tell him we're from Seattle. He advanced us $2.5 million.

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7: Today will be very warm and humid with a mix of clouds and sun leading to an afternoon thunderstorm with the potential for flooding downpours and strong wind gusts. The high will reach 88 degrees tonight. There is a chance of a thunderstorm early, then partly cloudy skies will prevail. It will remain very warm and humid with a low of 73 degrees. With your AccuWeather forecast, I'm meteorologist Joe Lundberg.
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0: Okay.
1: Trying to Johnny. Shake that off?
0: Yeah, we're not going to let you.
1: I mean, I deserve the abuse.
2: I deserve it.
3: Got a nice letter here about why you don't need to wax contemporary automobiles.
1: Oh,
2: because
1: we were asking, hey, what the hell happened with waxing your car?
2: Don't you just love it? You're out in the driveway washing your car and somebody drives by. You do my neck. I love that.
1: That's standard.
3: I still love pulling up behind a car that someone has put wash me on it where it's just filthy.
2: And by the way, I've taken Tom's approach to car washes. I go two or three times a day now. I don't know why. I've just found myself there. Don't rush me in the wash line. I don't want half of his wash and half of the wash behind me.
4: They cram you in there sometimes.
2: Yes. Yeah. Leave like a car, at least a car length between me and the car in front of me.
1: I get they don't, but I really want them to. Yeah.
2: Yes.
4: You don't dry as well.
3: I want the mirror back. I want to know where my tire's going.
4: Yeah, that's...
2: Yeah, they did take the mirror out, and they have little signs now.
3: Yeah, those don't work. They're not paying attention.
2: Nope.
3: You can still wax certain cars, but it's apparently not necessary anymore.
4: I highly recommend the ceramic coating.
3: By the way, but my favorite thing about this letter is this guy is a big fan, longtime fan. He says, by the way, I'm going to look for some boobs today in memory of Bob.
4: Aww.
1: All right.
3: Bob would have wanted it that way. Thank you, Spencer. You're talking our language. We are
4: It's a way good time
3: behind.
4: Of year to look for them, especially when it's hot.
1: Yeah.
4: Ladies aren't dressed very...
2: You know, also now, a lot of shoe dangling out there.
1: That is big right now.
3: Ladies and gentlemen, now Christy Lee discussing sweaty boobs. What do you got? When we come back...
2: Tom, you know what a shoe dangle is?
3: The shoe dangle? Is that like like DTF?
4: No,
3: is that what that means? When they dangle the shoe, they want it?
4: No.
1: Yeah. Not always, but
2: that's what I hear.
0: Always.
4: It's a come hither.
3: You know, like back in the day, if they're lighting a cigarette at the bar, they'll put that in their mouth. They're ready for this.
2: Okay. They're ready for this.
1: Your Honor. They're ready.
3: We're coming
2: Exhibit
3: right back.
2: A, look at her mouth.
3: We're coming right back to the O'Reilly Auto Parts Studios. 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
9: Here's what's happening in North Country News. Several firefighters are recovering from heat-related illnesses after fighting a fire that destroyed a building in Jefferson County. Seven fire departments responded Tuesday afternoon to the fire on Rutland Hollow Road in Champion, which started in the middle of a thunder and lightning storm and continued after the storm ended, leaving firefighters working in the high heat and humidity. The West Carthage fire chief tells 7 News none of the firefighters had to be hospitalized and no one connected to the barn was hurt. An Adams man is facing charges for allegedly threatening a woman with a gun at a bar. The Jefferson County Sheriff's Department says Joseph Crossman also faces charges for criminal possession of a weapon, menacing, and unlawful purchase of body armor after investigators searched his home after the incident Sunday evening at the Spook Hill Bar and Grill. Officials say Crossman also has a previous conviction. His bail was set at $10,000, but he posted that and so was released. A multi-million-dollar wastewater treatment system upgrade has been announced for North Country Dairy in St. Lawrence County, which was cited last year by the Environmental Management Council, which noted six times that the dairy violated the state pollution requirements, with pollutants getting into the Deer River that officials say led to a sewer fungus, a bad smell across the region. The Watertown Airport is getting a funding boost from the Federal Aviation Administration. Senators Chuck Schumer and Kirsten Gillibrand announced Tuesday that several small airports are getting FAA infrastructure grant money. At Watertown, just over $1 million will be used to replace existing snow removal equipment, and about $265,000 will go toward the final construction phase of an ongoing project to clear more space around the runway. With North Country News, I'm Claire Beverly.
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10: Hey, North Country. Kyler Martin here, the new guy at FX Caprera Honda. I grew up in Sackett's Harbor and spent some time inside the cage at Victory Cage Fighting Championships. So trust me, I know how to go a few rounds. When it comes to finding the right pre-owned truck, I'm ready to fight for the deal.
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1: Hi.
0: There's Pat Godwin.
2: Hello.
0: Hello. There's Josh Arnold.
3: Hi.
0: Hey, man. There's Ace Cosby.
4: Howdy.
0: Howdy do. I'm Chick McGee. Hello, Tom.
5: Got a couple things to catch up with.
0: All right.
5: We couldn't figure out why we got this letter from Ryan saying, hey, guys, my name is pronounced Ryan.
1: Yeah.
5: Like we're idiots.
1: Mm-hmm.
5: But then we found out he says he's from Gallipolis. Is that the correct pronunciation?
0: That's how you...
5: It looks
0: evidently.
5: Like Gallipolis. But I've got an explanation.
3: Oh, okay.
5: Ryan is referring to a letter we got previously from Yvonne, whose name we pronounced Evan, even though it's E-V-O-N. We just assumed it was an alternate spelling of Evelyn. He's Yvonne.
3: Ah.
5: And, of course, Yvonne loves his money.
2: Makes a lot of sense.
5: Now, there was an incident... There was an incident earlier in today's show.
1: By the waterway.
5: If you're just joining us, there was an incident.
0: What are you talking about?
5: I may have been rattling on about something. I'm over-caffeinated. I got up extra early this morning,
0: mm-hmm.
5: did an airport run.
0: Oh.
5: And but there was a cursing incident on the show. Not me.
1: Not me.
0: It wasn't me.
3: Who could it have been?
5: But that reminds me that this has actually happened before. And
0: what?
1: Happened a lot.
5: Now, we have taken a recording of that short 10-second episode and put in the appropriate beep or bleep.
1: Mm-hmm.
5: Whatever you want to call it.
3: I don't know if I want to relive this.
2: It's pretty good.
5: No. It's not your moment.
1: You're okay.
5: You're okay.
3: All right.
5: Although I guess I can.
3: When it happens, people don't know you feel bad for like a day or two.
0: Oh, right? Yeah.
2: Yeah.
0: Shaking your head a lot.
3: Yeah.
5: What happens is you get kind of relaxed.
1: Mm-hmm.
5: I mean, it's even happened to the President of the United States. A couple of different presidents have been.
3: Yeah. Either hot mics or sometimes in the middle of
5: they just get genuinely angry,
1: mm-hmm.
5: and I won't name the presidents, but if you read the paper or pay attention, it's not just our current president. It's happened to many of them. You can kind of see why.
1: Sure.
5: You've got more responsibility than any other human being
3: on
5: Earth.
3: It's amazing it doesn't happen more often, honestly.
5: I mean, every president at some point has to kick back from... kick back from the desk and go, all right, you mother. But sometimes it's not because you're angry, it's because you're relaxed. For example, this comment from Chick McGee.
0: Oh.
6: Hard to believe guy wrote that. Wrote me and Julio down by the schoolyard or whatever the
2: that's bullshit.
6: Oh, no. Remember the days of the old schoolyard.
5: First of all, you had the wrong song.
0: Yeah.
5: And then
0: for some reason, I went back and corrected it, not mentioning I cursed.
3: Yeah, you hadn't realized you had.
0: Exactly.
5: So if you want to hear it, here we go. Listen very carefully.
6: Hard to believe guy wrote that. Wrote me and Julio down by the schoolyard or whatever the
2: that's bullshit.
6: Oh, no. Remember the days of the old schoolyard. That was it.
0: Yes, sir.
2: I love that one.
5: So you were actually referring to Cat Stevens? Is that what was happening?
0: Yeah, I think so.
5: Okay. Yeah. And as opposed to Paul Simon,
0: remember
5: who you referenced.
0: The old school,
5: yeah, I hate that song. Okay, let's see now. Do you have any more letters? Are we done with this segment?
0: I don't. I do not
5: okay,
0: have any
5: more. Let me see what these... I haven't had time. I got here late today, as you know.
0: Fresh out.
5: Okay, this is interesting, I think.
3: Oh.
5: This says, good morning, beautiful people. I want to... Oh, I see. I want to share this incredible display of trucker appreciation.
3: Ah.
5: I was southbound on Georgia Interstate 75, driving my truck, when this sweet, well-endowed Georgia peach pulled up beside me, topless.
3: No way.
2: What?
0: Oh, come on.
3: I like that. That is trucker appreciation.
5: She even turned on the dome light and rolled down the window for peak viewability. I am grateful and blessed.
1: Well.
5: Anyone else who appreciates truck drivers, this is an excellent and inexpensive way to show your appreciation.
3: Hey, it don't cost nothing.
5: God bless. Well, thank you, Derek. We appreciate whatever you're hauling. I'm sure it's important to all of us. So
3: yes, thank you, Derek. And man, oh, man.
5: Oh.
3: You guys, you know how you drive through Atlanta and you go, get me out of here?
1: Yeah.
3: Now drive a truck through Atlanta.
0: Didn't you say you used to drive a big old truck through?
3: Yeah, not a semi like that, but yes.
0: Yeah.
3: Yes, and it was hard, so I can't even imagine semi-wise.
5: I once had to spend a weekend driving one of those step vans where the doors are open and you're way up high.
3: Oh, you did?
5: Yeah.
3: What were you doing?
5: I was.
1: Are you working for UPS? Oh, come
5: oh,
1: on.
5: Oh, no.
0: Who
5: no.
0: the hell told you to do that?
5: I was an error. It was part of a construction thing, and that weekend we had to go pick up. I mean, one of the places I stopped quite literally was called the Door Store.
1: Oh, yeah.
5: And it was nothing but doors.
2: Sure.
5: I mean, it was.
0: No well, kidding.
1: It'd be silly if they sold, I don't know, rugs there.
0: Or windows.
5: Yeah. Nope. Doors only.
0: Just doors.
5: And it was, there were a couple thousand used doors.
0: Oh, they had used doors.
5: So you could walk in there and go, hey, you could walk around and go, this will fit. You'd measure it and go, and then we.
3: Oh, that's cool.
5: But
3: that's,
5: yeah, I had to put the doors in this step van.
3: I've always wanted to, I've never driven a step van. I've always wanted to.
5: It was in Florida, and it was really nice because with the doors open, you know, you feel the breeze. It was really fun.
1: Huh.
5: And it was not an automatic. That's
1: really?
5: Right. So we're back to our topic of stick shifts.
1: I'm sure you used your seatbelt. You didn't want to fly out of that thing.
5: Oh, you're damn straight.
1: Yeah.
3: That giant truck I drove was an automatic.
0: Oh.
3: That was, I'm sorry, a manual. It was a manual. And that was
0: holy heck.
3: Really something. And it had a governor on it at 55 miles per hour.
0: Oh.
3: And every now and again at truck stops, I would just ask a truck, go, hey, do you know somebody I could pay to have that removed? I'll give them $250 cash right now. Okay, I never did find somebody.
5: I know a guy.
1: Doesn't help him now.
5: I got a guy. Yeah, that's a problem. Now, it's time to get, it's time to get nothing. We have.
1: I have a sweet little letter. This is from Nicole.
0: Okay.
1: She lives in Valley Springs, California. She says, y'all make my day. I drive to work and it's so awesome. By the time I get there, I'm bright-eyed and bushy-tailed, sometimes too alive. Thanks for the mornings.
3: Well, you're
1: very
3: welcome.
1: Nice, Nicole. Huh.
3: Thank you, Nicole.
1: And this is another letter talking about our pronunciations of cities. I guess it's Mattoon. I don't know. How did you say it yesterday?
5: Oh, I was wondering if it was
1: Mattoon.
5: Mattoon.
1: Yeah, it's Mattoon.
0: We had that discussion. I thought we did land on Mattoon.
5: It's Mattoon.
1: Oh, yeah,
5: Mattoon.
1: Nina says it is Mattoon. That's where she lives. Yeah. So thanks, Nina. Yeah.
5: Oh,
1: and she's she works in a library.
0: Well, her name's actually Nina.
1: Nina.
0: Yeah.
1: Okay.
5: Really?
3: Nina.
5: Pat, let's write a song about Nina. Nina, well, Nina, how witchy is.
2: I can't think of any. Yeah, that.
5: Okay.
0: Nina, Nina. Coming up, Travis and Taylor, are they getting married this weekend? Are they just having a celebration?
1: I hope so.
0: They've already gotten married. Are they going to get married? Who knows? But New York City has been reserved. So we'll follow up on that.
3: Yes.
0: The whole town. LeBron James not playing with the Lakers, but... is planning on playing somewhere next. He was going to take his talents to
3: Cleveland. Would he go back?
0: Cleveland, maybe. Or back
5: one of the rumors
0: Miami
5: is they're going to do the old men squad in Sacramento.
1: Oh.
0: The old what?
5: Hmm? The old men.
0: Oh, the old men.
5: Steph. And there was a thing yesterday.
0: Steph's not going to leave Golden.
5: He was sitting there with Steph, and they were talking about how much fun they had in the Olympics.
0: Oh, yeah.
5: So we'll see.
3: Ah.
0: Kawhi Leonard traded back to the Toronto Raptors, and WNBA action last night. More sports coming up.
5: All right. Right now, we have a big weekend coming up, 4th of July. Boy, New York with Taylor Swift and the fireworks.
1: And the World Cup. Come on.
5: And the heat.
1: Yeah.
5: Yikes.
0: My God, the heat.
5: Now, if you own your own house, pay attention here. Maybe one of your neighbors sold their house in your neighborhood, and you went, wait a minute. You mean the Johnsons got that much money for their house? I'm not asking you to sell your house, but I'm giving you a little bit of information. Your house is probably worth a lot more than it was, say, 5 years ago. If you've owned it for 10 years, it might have doubled in its sale price. So what can you do about that? Well, you can pull some of that cash out of that house by grabbing some of the equity, by refinancing it. 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

0: don't think so.
1: I don't, and to this day, I don't think some of the people who love YMCA and doing they have no idea.
2: Yeah. Sure. Yeah. And it, I'm not, yeah. And then the Navy. Not exclusively a gay thing, of course.
1: And it's fine, yeah.
3: But Macho Man?
0: Macho,
2: right.
0: Macho.
2: In the Navy now?
3: In the Navy,
2: oh,
3: whatever.
2: Yeah.
4: And Victor,
2: it's pretty good music.
0: It's great music.
4: Apparently, like many cops, enjoyed his donuts.
2: Oh, he was a lot. He got big there.
0: A big guy later on.
4: Yeah.
0: Oh.
1: Well, they should have toured with. Well, they can't. It's too late now. Casey and the Sunshine Band. And why?
4: Well, Casey, I saw Casey and the Sunshine Band.
1: The fat boy.
4: In Vail.
3: Wow.
4: And Casey comes out and he goes, I know what you're thinking, because he had put on quite a bit of weight. He goes, it should be KFC in the Sunshine Band. But, yeah, Victor was a great show. I actually saw them when in the heyday.
2: Pretty fun?
4: Oh, it was hilarious. And when I saw them, they had...
2: Were they meant to be?
0: No.
3: Were they good?
4: It was just fun.
1: Are you Are you trying to tell us that you had no idea they were playing and you just happened to...
4: I did not know this.
1: Come across them?
4: Some friends of mine dragged me to Disney World. I was living in Orlando and Disney would shut down the park kind of, and they'd have band nights and they had disco night. Mm-hmm. And I had no idea we went to one of the shells, I think by Future World, whatever it is. And these
1: Tomorrowland.
4: And these guys are playing it. They were these session cats. I recognized a couple of these guys. Going, wait a minute, these guys were monster players. I thought, what is going on? And then these guys walk out dressed like the cop and the cowboy. Mm-hmm. What the hell is this?
1: And the Native American.
0: Mm-hmm.
4: Yeah. They were terrific live.
2: And how odd that they made a semi political resurgence. You know, like it's.
1: Oh,
2: YMCA is used at a lot of the president's events.
1: Yeah.
2: Who would have ever guessed?
0: That's true. Yeah.
4: And it's one of the few dances I can do well.
0: Well, you could.
4: At a wedding. No.
0: But you can't raise your arm up enough to make the Y. Well,
4: I can kind of fake it.
2: Macho Man might.
3: You can just make an I.
2: I'm only familiar with Macho Man, YMCA, and in the Navy.
1: Yeah, you're spelling IMCA.
4: Yeah, okay, sorry.
0: Well, I can't do the M either.
4: For those that don't know, I had a motorcycle crash. My right arm doesn't work real well.
2: Plays youth with a golf cart.
4: Invalid.
1: Pulled out in front of somebody. You were careless.
4: No, a golf cart hit me. Uh-huh. Now,
2: the judge ruled it was your fault.
4: Do you remember their demise?
1: Restitution.
4: I mean,
1: no.
4: They made a movie.
3: Oh, yeah.
4: I think it was called Are You Ready for the 80s or something?
1: Can't Stop the Music.
4: Can't Stop the Music was the movie, and the song Are You Ready for the 80s, and no one was. And am I correct in saying that starred Bruce Jenner?
1: And I want to say Valerie Perrine. Is that?
0: Oh.
1: Maybe not.
0: Hmm.
4: Wow. And to think that Bruce now is hotter than Valerie.
1: I'm hotter than Valerie. Okay?
4: Oh, that's right. She's currently 55 degrees. I forgot. By the way, Valerie, go see the movie Slaughterhouse 5 and get back to me.
1: Oh, okay.
2: Is she sexy in it?
4: Oh,
1: once
4: man,
1: again.
4: It is great.
1: Steve Guttenberg's in Can't Stop the Music.
4: Yeah, it was a real stiff.
1: Caitlyn Jenner.
4: Wait a minute.
1: Valerie Perrine.
4: Kaylee's doing her Sophie Cunningham. What did I just say?
0: I have no idea.
2: Oh, Christy.
4: Christy, I'm sorry. Christy's doing her Sophie Cunningham.
2: pointing
4: at the clock.
3: Oh, Sophie.
1: Holy hell, it's tomorrow's show already.
4: Did I tell you I got up way too early? I have no idea what's happening. We're coming back. I hope you can join
1: David Hodo as the construction worker.
4: Are any of those guys still with us? Okay. We'll find out.
1: Felipe Rose.
4: These are the O'Reilly Auto Parts Studios. 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
7: Here's what's happening in North Country News. Several firefighters are recovering from heat-related illnesses after fighting a fire that destroyed a building in Jefferson County. Seven fire departments responded Tuesday afternoon to the fire on Rutland Hollow Road in Champion, which started in the middle of a thunder and lightning storm and continued after the storm ended, leaving firefighters working in the high heat and humidity. The West Carthage fire chief tells 7 News none of the firefighters had to be hospitalized and no one connected to the barn was hurt. An Adams man is facing charges for allegedly threatening a woman with a gun at a bar. The Jefferson County Sheriff's Department says Joseph Crossman also faces charges for criminal possession of a weapon, menacing, and unlawful purchase of body armor after investigators searched his home after the incident Sunday evening at the Spook Hill Bar and Grill. Officials say Crossman also has a previous conviction. His bail was set at $10,000, but he posted that and so was released. A multi-million dollar wastewater treatment system upgrade has been announced for North Country Dairy in St. Lawrence County, which was cited last year by the Environmental Management Council, which noted 6 times that the dairy violated the state pollution requirements, with pollutants getting into the Deer River that officials say led to a sewer fungus and a bad smell across the region. The Watertown Airport is getting a funding boost from the Federal Aviation Administration. Senators Chuck Schumer and Kirsten Gillibrand announced Tuesday that several small airports are getting FAA infrastructure grant money. At Watertown, just over $1 million will be used to replace existing snow removal equipment, and about $265,000 will go toward the final construction phase of an ongoing project to clear more space around the runway. With North Country News, I'm Claire Beverly.
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0: That was my...
1: Where professional broadcasting that comes to pass away. What are you doing over there?
0: Well, because my feet don't touch the ground. I have a stool.
2: Oh, that's that smell.
3: Stool. Jeez, oh. I wonder.
1: She put a stool on the floor.
0: Oh, no.
1: Right.
0: No.
1: Right. There's Christy Lee at the news desk.
0: Hi.
1: There's Pat Godwin.
4: Hey, Chick.
1: Hey. Hey.
5: Well, hi.
1: There's Josh Arnold.
6: Hi.
1: There's Ace Cosby.
7: Hey.
1: I'm Chick McGee, and hello, Tom.
5: Enough. Okay.
2: I know. Come on, Tom, join us. The water's fine.
1: It sounds warm. Like Marty Allen.
5: Well, hi. Hey.
1: The things. The
5: Dean. Hello there.
1: Yesterday
5: we had a story. I want to say it was a world record, I believe. The oldest parrot.
0: Brock.
5: Yep.
1: Oodles, right?
5: Yeah, the oldest living parrot.
1: Spoodles.
0: Yeah. Spoodles.
5: To be clear.
2: Guys, it was Snoodles.
1: I think it was Spoodles.
4: I think it was Spoodles.
2: You're right.
0: I thought it was Snoodles too, Josh.
1: Hey, you don't know Jack about this parrot, okay? Go ahead, Tom.
8: I ain't got Jack.
5: The oldest parrot, it was indeed, or is still named Spoodles.
2: Spoodles.
5: And I want to say Spoodles lives in South Carolina, in Charleston. There's a picture of Spoodles. Gorgeous, gorgeous creature. And we got into
1: a wonderful looking parrot.
5: Spoodles. Spoodles is not the oldest ever.
2: Right. But that, currently living.
5: Yeah, that was a title held by Cookie.
2: And that thing was way older than Spoodles is now.
1: Twice.
5: More than 82 years of age.
2: That's wild.
5: Spoodles.
0: Outlived her owner, I bet.
1: I bet her.
5: What is the
4: Father want to cast?
5: Christy Lee, Queen of Darkness. Death, death, death, death.
1: I bet
5: death.
1: That 80
0: hey,
1: year old.
0: Made me this way.
1: 80 year old parrot, a pecker fell off, probably.
0: Yeah.
1: What do you think?
4: Goes first.
1: It happens.
8: Rack, my pecker fell off.
5: Now, did we ever get a distinction between a beak versus pecker?
0: Yes. There is no distinction. It is a beak, and a pecker became
5: an
0: informal way of saying beak.
5: Hmm. But do all birds peck? I mean...
0: Not necessarily.
5: So then it wouldn't be a pecker. And now...
0: Well, wait a minute.
5: Let's go around the room. Who has a pecker?
2: Just remember, all beaks can pecker,
0: beaks
2: but not all peckers can beak.
0: There you go.
1: Yeah, that's a good way to remember.
5: Doesn't that sound like something a teacher would make you memorize?
2: Yeah.
5: Okay, first we're doing Roy G. Biv. Then we're doing the pecker.
0: Well, you never forget Roy G. Biv, though, do you? I mean, come on.
5: Just came up in the New York Times crossword puzzle yesterday. Very
2: sure
5: exciting.
2: I still remember what it stands for. Royal Blue...
4: I don't know what you're talking about.
2: Yes, sir.
0: Roy G. Biv?
4: I don't.
0: Color of the rainbow?
4: No, I don't know.
2: Yeah, it's the spectrum of red,
0: colors.
2: Orange.
1: Oh.
2: There are some weird ones.
4: That was the name of a
2: there.
4: Monkey.
5: Didn't you have to memorize that?
0: You didn't have to.
4: Apparently, I wasn't paying attention.
5: What's the one for the planets?
1: My very nice mother just fixed us 9 pizzas or something.
0: Or something like that.
5: Yeah, okay, very good. That's helpful.
0: Well, you asked.
1: My very educated mother.
5: The reason that we're talking about Spoodles.
1: Suck mine.
0: Why are we talking about Spoodles? You brought him up.
5: Because I promised to do this yesterday and I forgot.
1: Oh, well, thank God. Thank goodness.
2: Do we have Spoodles here?
5: We were talking about parrots and once again, Spoodles, which is a great name, by the way.
2: You bought us a parrot?
5: I'd love to have a parrot here, but
2: I would.
5: They're too
0: you
5: much
0: wouldn't.
5: Work.
0: You don't
2: take,
0: like
2: I'll take
0: birds.
2: Care of it.
1: Are they too much work?
5: Oh, God, yeah.
0: Birds are, they don't like to be alone either.
5: Yeah, they're. Rock. A friend of mine has a parrot, and I'm not joking. It's on Prozac.
0: Mm.
5: I'm completely serious.
2: What?
8: Brock?
5: I am not joking.
8: I have my down days, Brock.
4: Polly, what's
1: if there's anybody.
5: Let's watch the news. They have other things for depression.
1: Who has Brock? A friend that has a parrot that's on Prozac?
8: Brock?
1: It's Tom.
8: Lexapro didn't work for me. Brock?
5: Another friend of mine has
1: right,
5: another friend of mine has a bird that can bark just like their dogs, so the parrot will go, woof. From the dogs come running in there.
0: Oh.
5: They're so stupid they haven't figured out it's the parrot yet. Okay, sorry. Where was I? Oh,
2: you're gonna play something. I think.
5: Spoodles. Well, speaking of parrots,
0: mm-hmm.
5: We'd be remiss if we didn't feature this classic.
9: All right, this magician. He gets his job on a cruise ship.
5: Mm-hmm.
9: So he's working his cruise ship, and he does his act every night. In the front row is the captain of the ship with a parrot on his shoulder.
5: Mm-hmm.
9: So every night he does his act. Well, by the third night, the parrot starts figuring out his magician's act.
5: Mm-hmm.
9: So he starts heckling the magician, and, you know, it's in his sleeve.
3: It's under his hat. His assistant has it.
9: So that night, they hit an iceberg, and the ship goes down. The magician wakes up floating on a piece of driftwood, and the parrot is sitting on the end of the driftwood, and they stare at each other for 2 days and don't say a word. Mm-hmm. They just look at each other all mad. Finally, the bird goes, I give. Where's the boat?
1: Ladies and gentlemen, ta-da!
9: Ta-da!
1: Ta-da! Thank you. There we go. A little bit of parrot for you.
2: One of the finest jokes.
4: Oh, yeah.
1: And once again, Spoodles, opening for Fish, I believe. The
0: great name, Spoodles.
1: That is a good name.
6: And what are you, is there like parrot chow? Or do they have the dried fish? What do parrots eat?
0: Oh, they have a lot of bird food.
2: Yeah.
0: You go to the pet store, it's aisles of
2: pellets. We used to get these just pellets. I don't know what they were.
1: What kind of bird did you have?
2: We had parrots and we had parakeets and I grew up with a bird with bird. There were always birds in our house.
0: Really?
2: Yeah. And the one parrot could whistle and talk a little bit and would sit on our shoulders. And
1: did you let them free in the house?
2: Yeah, he didn't fly. That parrot, Fred, didn't fly around the house much, but we did lose him when one day he just flew out the front door.
0: Mm-hmm. Are you serious?
2: Yeah.
0: Never came back?
2: Yeah, he sat in the tree in the front yard for a while. My dad tried to coax him down. Uh-huh. And then finally he just flew off.
1: Aww. I hope he went south.
4: Probably lasted about a half hour out there.
2: What do you think happened to Fred? And my dad goes, he probably just let some coyote walk up to him. Well, because he didn't know any better.
4: No skills.
2: Yeah.
0: Poor Fred.
2: I know. Hopefully he lived a long parody life.
6: That's not.
2: He would whistle at you when you came out of the bathroom if you took a shower.
6: Oh, yeah?
2: Yeah.
0: Like, wow. Like
2: yeah,
0: that.
2: Yeah.
7: I've seen bigger. Rock, rock.
6: Friends of mine when I was in high
7: school. Hey, softy. Rock, rock, rock, rock, rock.
6: They
7: not a grower or a shower. Rock.
6: They had a canary, and the dad would slide some food off of his plate and compartmentalize his plate. So there was his food he was eating, and then there was the parrot's.
2: Oh, nice.
6: And the parrot would come over, the canary would come over and start eating off his plate.
2: It was fun.
6: Disgusting.
2: He would crap on your shoulder, though.
6: Oh, okay.
2: Yeah. Every now and then, hey, Fred got you. Okay. And then you'd wipe it off.
1: Those aren't epaulets.
6: They got some egg on your shoulder.
1: That's bird turd. Okay.
0: You never had a bird?
1: No.
0: I had a cockatiel.
1: No, my father hated birds.
0: The cockatiel's the little one. The cockatoo's the big one, right?
2: Well, I think so.
6: What's the one that bounces his head up
0: that's
6: and down?
0: That's a cockatoo.
6: Man, I think that's funny.
0: Yeah.
1: Do you ever have a little cockatiel sauce on your shrimp?
2: That is good.
6: Yeah, but you know what? I don't like it too spicy.
1: Yeah, too feathery?
6: No.
1: Coming up, Christy, give me the teaser, please.
0: Coming up, we're going to have July 4th fireworks safety.
1: Safety tips?
0: Mm-hmm.
6: I got one. Don't. Shoot them off.
0: That's a good idea.
1: Well, there is
6: don't watch public displays.
1: Once again, there's a great brand of fireworks called Ganja.
6: Stop scaring my dog.
1: And Josh was helping us out with this. If you get the Ganja fireworks, you don't smoke them.
2: No, you light them and you throw them or something. Yeah,
1: be careful.
2: Don't put them between your lips.
6: You know that stain you put on my back stone patio finally wore away.
2: It did?
6: Yeah.
2: I do apologize.
6: And that was 8 years ago.
2: I go, hey, Chick, I brought some fireworks. Check this out. And just stained the hell out of his porch.
1: Now, yes or no? I've had
6: the Battle of Yorktown.
1: I've had a long time theory about something. And as you know, I'm probably the most pyro of among us. And I do enjoy fireworks very much.
6: You do.
1: And I'm very careful. Two things. I always use a Burns-O-Matic torch to light them.
2: Okay.
1: I don't like going up there with like one of those punks.
2: And yeah.
1: I want the fuse to take this flame seriously.
2: Right.
1: So, but I don't know, but I've made this observation. Christy Lee, who is the handsomest, most masculine actor you can think of?
0: Oh, Jason Statham in my
1: Jason
0: book.
1: Statham.
0: Mm-hmm.
1: You could add Jason Statham a sparkler, and it's still kind of gay.
0: Yeah.
1: You know what I'm saying?
2: It looks...
1: There's no way to hold a sparkler and not have kind of an effeminate...
6: He looks gay? Is that what you're saying?
1: I don't mean that in a negative way. I just mean...
6: In a fancy way.
1: Yeah, it's sparklers just don't...
2: It's hard to be manly holding a sparkler.
1: Yeah.
2: I get it. Yeah.
1: It's not like you're holding a grenade and a sparkler. You still look, kind of pussified.
6: We have a listener just sent us an email about Kit Kat flavors she found in Japan.
1: We'll save it till
6: we're
1: going to
6: come back.
2: That wasabi's one. I've had that. Have you guys had that?
6: I can neither confirm nor deny that.
2: All right.
5: Doesn't wasabi sound like a reservation?
0: Reservation?
5: Or a summer camp.
0: Oh.
5: I'm going to Camp Wasabi.
6: How would they...
10: it's hot this time of year.
6: What if your last name was Wasabi at a restaurant?
5: We have a table.
6: The table. Of, oh, never mind.
5: By the way,
6: I think we're in enough trouble.
5: We have our we have our Camp Radio Wood T-shirts up and running at our pop-up store. 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Once again, coming up, we have exciting things in the world of news and apparently in the world of, what is it you're going to be delineating over there? What is the?
6: Kit Kat flavors, fresh from Japan. One of our listeners wrote them down just for us.
5: Okay, well, that'll be very interesting. Also, Village People update. We had some sad news from the, the Village People today. And
6: Village people.
5: Oh, yeah.
6: sad, really.
5: And originally they were Village People, the way in the beginning the Eagles were just Eagles.
6: Right.
5: But they both got the back.
0: Oh.
5: That'd be a good chapter for your
6: the
5: book.
6: The Eagles? Josh. No, it's just
5: I got
6: Eagles.
5: The back.
2: Yeah.
0: It's just the, it's the, is it the Eagles?
6: No, it's just the Eagles. Eagles.
5: Well,
6: it's
5: still Eagles. Then they eventually.
2: And Dave Matthews Band. It's not the Dave Matthews Band.
5: Oh, really?
2: Yeah, just Dave Matthews Band.
5: I see. I did not
2: and
5: know.
2: And the is actually just the.
6: What about that group, the, right?
2: Yeah. Right.
0: Yeah. Oh, yeah.
6: Is that what
2: hey,
6: you
2: fellas,
6: just said?
2: Yeah. You're a little too clever, all right?
5: Yeah. Yeah. I hate you. I hate you based on your name.
6: Go get a name.
5: These are the O'Reilly Auto Parts Studios. 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

0: Hey, welcome back to the Bob and Tom Show at the O'Reilly Auto Parts Studios. 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
1: Hi.
0: There's Pat Godwin.
2: Hello, chick.
0: Hello. There's Josh Arnold.
3: Hi there.
0: There's Ace Cosby.
4: Howdy.
0: I'm Chick McGee. Hello, Tom.
5: Hello, Chick McGee. Let's get organized over here. I'd love

0: Indiana Jones and the Temple of Doom.
1: Right.
0: The first movie to get the PG-13 was Red Dawn.
1: Yes.
0: But here's what's interesting. This says PG-13 allows one F word.
1: Right, typically,
0: and,
1: yeah.
0: And a small amount of non-sexual nudity.
1: Yeah.
0: But apparently you can murder as many foreigners as you want. I think that's okay.
1: Yeah, Red Dawn. And there are a lot of Americans murdered in the beginning of Red Dawn, too. Pretty violently. Oh, yeah.
0: I didn't realize. So at PG-13 allows one F word.
1: Yeah.
0: Still.
1: Yeah.
0: Wow. I mean, so they have to sit around literally and count them?
1: Sure.
0: They submit?
1: Yeah, the MPAA. Yeah.
0: That's a joke. Does anyone follow that anymore?
2: Sure.
1: They do, but it's not what it, you know.
2: Yeah.
1: Yeah.
0: Okay. 1991 Terminator Judgment Day premiered.
1: Terminator 2 Judgment Day, please.
0: Yes. Oh, is sorry. Is that
2: a lot of people say that's the best one.
0: Is that the Hasta La Vista Baby one?
1: It is my favorite one. Yes, it is.
0: And does Schwarzenegger have any dialogue at all?
1: Oh, yeah. I'll be back. I'll say Hasta La Vista Baby. Are you John Connor?
2: I thought you were going to say, I'll say, I'll be back.
1: Yeah.
0: Let's see now. Happy birthday. Is it pronounced Estee Lauder?
3: Christine? Estee Lauder, yes.
0: Born in 1906.
2: I'm pretty sure it's
3: the cosmetics.
2: It's Estee.
1: Which guy one? Or girl?
3: It's a lady.
1: Mm.
0: In Spanish, that Estee Lauder translates to the Lauder.
4: It's a lady?
3: Estee Lauder?
4: I never knew that.
3: Maybe not, isn't it? I always thought it was a lady.
2: Estee's not a dude.
0: I think it's a lady.
4: I know.
2: Unless he's in the village.
0: Happy birthday. Wow. Debbie Harry was born in 1945.
2: Yeah, she was.
0: Yikes. Mm.
2: Never
0: Blondie.
2: Never got her.
3: She was a lady.
1: And no, never sexy to you?
2: There are guys that would walk over glass. You know,
4: Heart of glass.
1: Yeah. They'd walk over hearts of glass, yeah.
0: Happy birthday to the great Dan Aykroyd.
1: Oh, he's my absolute favorite.
0: Genius.
2: It's Aykroyd.
1: If I could spend a day with one person, that's who I'd pick.
0: And,
2: no kidding.
1: Mm-hmm.
0: When he wrote Ghostbusters, he wrote it as a documentary, by the way. If you've ever
1: damn
0: heard,
1: close.
0: If you've ever heard Dan talking about...
1: I was just watching a recent interview of him, and he was really talking about the science behind the proton packs and all this stuff. And he goes, yeah, by my calculations, it would have cost $950 billion to actually make that. Like, he had it all mapped out.
2: Oh, my God.
0: Lastly, happy birthday, Pamela Anderson.
3: She's very pretty.
0: Yeah, she is. She was great last year. She was in the reboot of what? Was it Police Squad? Which one was it?
1: Naked Gun, yeah.
0: Naked Gun. Yeah, okay, yeah. Very good, very good.
2: And she's good. Is she in Barbed Wire? Mm-hmm. Is that right? Yeah.
3: Yeah.
2: I stand by that movie.
1: I'll give it a second watch.
2: I stand by it.
0: What's the one she's in with Tommy Lee?
2: That's
3: it's called
2: kind
3: her
2: of
3: honeymoon.
1: Called Home Movie.
3: It's called Honeymoon. Private,
2: And you shut your eyes, you can see mayhem.
0: I see. Okay, good. But we are going to return to Right This Place.
2: Wow, we're late again.
0: Yeah, these are the O'Reilly Auto Parts Studios. 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
9: Here's what's happening in North Country News. Several firefighters are recovering from heat-related illnesses after fighting a fire that destroyed a building in Jefferson County. Seven fire departments responded Tuesday afternoon to the fire on Rutland Hollow Road in Champion, which started in the middle of a thunder and lightning storm and continued after the storm ended, leaving firefighters working in the high heat and humidity. The West Carthage fire chief tells 7 News none of the firefighters had to be hospitalized and no one connected to the barn was hurt. An Adams man is facing charges for allegedly threatening a woman with a gun at a bar. The Jefferson County Sheriff's Department says Joseph Crossman also faces charges for criminal possession of a weapon, menacing, and unlawful purchase of body armor after investigators searched his home after the incident Sunday evening at the Spook Hill Bar and Grill. Officials say Crossman also has a previous conviction. His bail was set at $10,000, but he posted that and so was released. A multi-million dollar wastewater treatment system upgrade has been announced for North Country Dairy in St. Lawrence County, which was cited last year by the Environmental Management Council, which noted 6 times that the dairy violated the state pollution requirements, with pollutants getting into the Deer River that officials say led to a sewer fungus and a bad smell across the region. The Watertown Airport is getting a funding boost from the Federal Aviation Administration. Senators Chuck Schumer and Kirsten Gillibrand announced Tuesday that several small airports are getting FAA infrastructure grant money. At Watertown, just over $1 million will be used to replace existing snow removal equipment, and about $265,000 will go toward the final construction phase of an ongoing project to clear more space around the runway. With North Country News, I'm Claire Beverly.
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1: Pot.
2: You know, Sonny.
1: We call him Potty.
2: Sonny Jurgensen's name's Adolf, hence the Sonny.
1: Yeah, good choice.
2: Yeah.
1: That's very nice. Thank you so much for joining us. Don't forget to watch Pat's special.
2: And awesome. We'll be here tomorrow. Tom takes a vacation day, but...
3: Much needed.
2: Above all else, when you listen tomorrow, we will not be having fun. 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
3: Right.
2: It's not going to happen.
1: Well, who's going to control Potty Mouth over here?
4: Oh, I know.
5: Will you shut the...
1: And how does one shut that up?
2: I don't want to.
1: I've never thought yes, that was really a very good metaphor.
2: I know Josh won't mention this, but I say that's where the show kicked into the upper gear. And it really came alive.
1: Just for those of you that missed it, Josh just let it rip this morning.
5: I have remorse.
3: You gotta go.
1: Very angry at me. I say we stay. These are the O'Reilly Auto Parts Studios. 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

The only station that really rocks, 94 Rock WOTT, Walk This Way, that's Aerosmith. And it's Oz in This Morning, and yes, we have made it to Wednesday, and welcome July 1st. Coming up, we're going to hear Papa Roach, also Metallica, Everclear 2, and Incubus. 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
1: 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Another group we saw in Syracuse just last year, Lizzie Hale said the band doesn't use backing tracks because she feels like she would be a terrible lip syncer. 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
0: Woo! 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

The only station that really rocks, 94 Rock WOTC, latest from Sublime, and that is the title track from the new album, Until the Sun Explodes. It's Oz, and this morning, something very cool we're going to be giving away, I believe it starts next week. If you are a Metallica fan, you're going to want in on this. Details coming right up after the sounds of Buck Cherry and Led Zeppelin, Over the Hills and Far Away. 94 Rock, WOTC, the only station that really rocks.

0: The only station that really rocks, 94 Rock WOTC, lit up from Buck Cherry. And it's Ozzin this morning, so check it out. Starting next week, we will have chances for you to win a download of the remastered version of Metallica's seventh studio album known as Reload. Now, this thing came out back in 1997, sold over 4 million copies, so yes, four times platinum, and includes classic tracks like Fuel, The Memory Remains, and The Unforgiven 2. Now, it also topped the charts in seven countries and debuted at number one on the Billboard 200 chart. So Lancer and myself will have your shots to win a download of the remastered re-release of Reload from Q Prime and the only station that really rocks, 94 Rock WOTT.
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0: The only station that really rocks, 94 Rock WOTC, Living on a Prayer, Bon Jovi. 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Let's see, another heat advisory takes effect at noon today, and that's going to be there until 8 p.m. on Friday. So for today, partly sunny and hot, high near 90, heat index as high as 100. For tonight, a chance of showers and thunderstorms, low around 73. Tomorrow, sunny and hot with a high near 90, heat index as high as 98. Tomorrow night, showers and thunderstorms, a chance of, low around 71. And for Friday, again, mostly sunny and hot with a high on Friday near 88. I'm Oz, and we will take it toward the noon hour next with help from Five Finger Death Punch and Bush. 94 Rock, WOTC, the only station that really rocks.
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The only station that really rocks, 94 Rock WOTC, Twisted Sister. And it's Oz in this afternoon. Welcome to the Retro Cafe. And from there, we'll now bring it up into the early 2000s. And this was the third single released from their album, The Long Road. It's Nickelback and Feeling Way Too Damn Good. 94 Rock WOTC.

0: The only station that really rocks, 94 Rock WOTC, Finger 11, that's Paralyzer. And it's Oz in this afternoon, and coming up very soon, your chance will be here again to qualify for weekend passes for the Endless Fires Festival, Sharky's Barn Grill in Liverpool, taking place on the weekend of August 15th and 16th. 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

0: Yes, the Retro Cafe on the only station that really rocks. 94 Rock WOTC. Haven't heard that in a while. 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

It's a Brew York kickoff party. 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

0: The only station that really rocks, 94 Rock WOTC, putting the wraps on the Retro Cafe on your Wednesday with Again from Alice in Chains. And it's Oz and this afternoon. Now check this out. Budweiser wanted to help you celebrate the 4th of July in style. They gave away thousands of $6 digital gift cards to adults 21 and older. It was part of their Covering America's Tab promotion, celebrating America's 250th birthday. Now, it said the offer ran through July 5th, or until Budweiser's $150,000 tab runs out. But the tab is already up. So here's what it says on their website. Due to overwhelming demand, America's tab has been closed, but it gives you the option of signing up to receive an email if the tab is reopened. So Budweiser says it was their way of thanking Americans by raising a toast to America's 250th birthday.
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The only station that really rocks, 94 Rock WOTC, Rusty Cage, that's Soundgarden. And it's Oz in this afternoon, and this group's debut album arrived back in 2003, and it was one of the best-selling rock records of the 21st century. So now let's hear something from their latest record, Sanctuary. It's Evanescence, and Who Will You Follow? 94 Rock WOTC.

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0: You're home for Bob and Tom in the morning, 94 Rock, WOTT, Sublime and Santeria. And it's Oz in this afternoon, and later on this summer, wrestling coming back to the area. Yes, 2CW will be live at the Watertown Fairgrounds Arena Saturday night, August 15th, this time featuring Olympic gold medalist and former WWE champ Kurt Angle. 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

Mr. Thorogood and the Destroyers on the only station that really rocks, 94 Rock WOTC, Bad to the Bone. 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

0: 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Heat advisory now in effect until Friday night at 8 o'clock. The rest of this afternoon, partly sunny and hot with a high near 90. Heat index values as high as 100 today. For tonight, a chance of showers and thunderstorms, low around 73. Tomorrow, sunny and hot with a high near 90. Heat index as high as 98. Tomorrow night, chance of showers and thunderstorms, low around 71. And for Friday, mostly sunny with a high near 88. I'm Oz, and that'll do it for me this afternoon. Catch you right back here tomorrow morning after the Bob and Tom Show. Hang out for Lancer. He is in for you next. I'm the only station that really rocks, 94 Rock WOTC.
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94 Rock WOTT, Rob Zombie's Living Dead Girl, AC/DC. Before that, kicking off a Wednesday, a hump day, getting closer to the weekend, closer to the 4th of July. 250th anniversary of this great country kind of day, man. We'll talk about all that stuff coming up. Talk about last night at the amphitheater in Lakeview, which was good times indeed. Dude, it was such a fun time. Pink Floyd and Money right now, 94 Rock WOTT, the only station that really

0: 94 Rock WOTT, A Perfect Circle, their latest song called Starless. I'm Lance here. And first off, right off the bat, we had a little mix-up yesterday. And what we thought was a last pair of Godsmack tickets, it was not. It was a pair of Five Finger Death Punch tickets that we put out. So for the person that came by the station yesterday thinking that Facebook scavenger and, hey, I'm going to get, I guess you're going to Five Finger Death Punch instead. So there's you got that going for you. Which is okay, I guess. It's pretty cool, right? It's still cool. It wasn't last night. And last night was incredible. Last night was awesome. I got a chance to cruise down there. I took both my son and my daughter, and then my buddy Pete, the homeless guy from down the street. And then my son took his girlfriend to her first concert, and my daughter took her friend to her first official concert. And as far as I could tell, everybody had a good time. You know, at some point they're like, oh, I know this song. I know this song. This is a banger. And then they were up there, they were singing, and we got some video and some picture and all the bands. Dorothy was incredible. STP was great. Jeff Newt did a great job filling in with, you know, for Scott Weiland doing his thing. And then, of course, Sully got up there and Godsmack, they just killed it, dude. Absolutely killed it. And then we got out in time and home just as the storm started to hit, right about midnight last night, so I didn't get soaked or anything like that. But yeah, dude, it was good times. Great time. It was awesome seeing all the Rockaholics that were out there. I got to see a few of you. I know I missed some of you. Missed a couple of texts as well. I was immersed in the experience, man. But yeah, it was good times, dude. It was a packed house. There must have been a good 15,000 people at that show last night, dude. It was such a great concert. Such a great concert. Thanks to everybody for coming out. Thanks to everybody, as always, for listening. And yeah, it was a good time. Good time. More good times on the way. Five Finger Death Punch tickets. We will have some more of those to give away on air, online as well. Also got the Endless Fires Festival. That is coming up. We'll have some passes to give away. We're going to talk about North Country Chaos Wrestling back in the North Country and Brew York Fest, which is not one day, but now one and a half because they got a thing happening the night before. Lots to discuss, lots to unpack, lots of fun right here, man. Music, great music as well. Back with some Zeppelin, 94 Rock WOTT.
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0: 94 Rock WOTT, Ozzy Osbourne, Shot in the Dark. Before that, STP's Tripping on a Hole in a Paper Heart. That was good times, dude. That was most definitely good times last night. And coming up, it's going to be taking place in August. It's going to be taking place at Sharky's. It's the Endless Fires Festival, 2 days at Sharky's with Guar, Circle Jerks, 3-6 Mafia, a bunch of bands over 2 days. Doors opening at noon on that Saturday. All ages, the Endless Fires Festival. 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Now, a two-day pass, a singular two-day pass, is $200 in value. For two people, that's $400. So Oz and I are giving away a pair of passes, weekend passes, each week, qualifying people to win a $400 value. We're going to be doing that tomorrow, with it being an abbreviated week, which means that we have Friday off, which is nice, which is kind of cool. So here's what I am going to do. We're going to qualify somebody right now. Going to qualify caller number 6 on the Rock Lines at 786-ROCK. You want to go check out the Endless Fires Festival with Guar down in Syracuse. Then I'm going to take caller 6 right now. You are qualified for those passes. Giving them away tomorrow. Endless Fires with 94 Rock WOTT and Guar, which is cool.
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94 Rock WOTT. The Scorpions rock you like a hurricane, and people wondering what's going on tonight. The Independence Day celebration, 250th anniversary of our country up at Thompson Park, starting at 5:30 with live music. Orchestra of Northern New York is going to be there as well. It is free to the public, my friends, free to the public. 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Today, of course, it is sunny to partly cloudy. Stray shower, thunderstorm possible with highs upper 80s, low 90s. This evening, the most important part, partly cloudy. Stray shower or thunderstorm is possible. Lows in the mid-70s, hoping to just push that completely out of our mind and no showers or thunderstorms. But I'm not Mother Nature, man. I don't make that call. But we're hoping tomorrow partly cloudy, stray shower, thunderstorm possible with highs again upper 80s, low 90s. Tomorrow night, not really a chance of, I guess, cloudy skies, but should be better. Then intervals of clouds and sunshine on Friday. Yeah, the stray shower, thunderstorm possible. Still lingering is what it does with highs in the mid to upper 80s. Five Finger Death Punch, their latest Eye of the Storm, 94 Rock WOTT.

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0: 94 Rock WOTT, the Chili Peppers, Give It Away. I'm Lance here, and one of these days I will venture outside of my comfort zone for another fireworks extravaganza. We just have a lot of comfort going up to Thompson Park. It's just a walk up there with the orchestra and four drum out there with the cannons and everything and all the people, and it just, you know, it's good times, man. One of these days, though, I'll hit over Bolt Castle, over the battlefield in Sackets, maybe in Carthage. One of the other fireworks displays, I'll make it. Just, it's not these upcoming days. I do want to remind you this weekend, it is 4th of July weekend, and if you're looking for the goods, staying local, grilling out, the Meat Guys, man, Essential Foods Direct, going to be at the Salmon Run Mall all weekend long, and I'm broadcasting live on Friday the 3rd from 5 to 7, and on the 4th of July, 11 o'clock, o'clock in the morning till 1 in the afternoon, I'll have some free stuff to give away, but 20 ribeyes for $40, dude. Quarter cow and half cow specials. 20 ribeyes for $40. EBT is accepted in Watertown at the Salmon Run Mall. Where are you going to find that? Like, seriously, 20 ribeyes for $40? 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It's absolutely insane. Get some, pop it in the freezer, you know, and then have some good times. So invite some people over for some fireworks and ribeyes this weekend. 4th of July weekend, broadcasting live Friday, 5 to 7. And on Saturday, the 4th of July from 11 in the morning to 1 in the afternoon. Going to be at the Salmon Run Mall, so come and find me for the free stuff. 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
11: 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There's a

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Among Gen Z, that figure jumps to 41%, nearly matching search engines at 42%. Word of mouth from mom and friends and family remains the top discovery method overall at 51%. The generational divide is striking. 41% of baby boomers still rely on TV or radio ads, compared to just 13% who use influencers. That's the baby boomers. Among influencer-driven product discovery, Mr. Beast holds the highest positive rating at 34%, followed by Marie Kondo at 32%. I no idea who that is, but Mr. Beast, yeah, sure. I'm more of the mind to trust those I already trust, and some influencer who is potentially influenced by the money they're paid to pimp things out, pass. For me, man, pass. I also sometimes just like to take the deep dive and give something a go, you know, a little experimentation, new music, new restaurant. Yeah, dude, count me in. Count me in. Coming up on Answer with Lance, we're going to dive in with Sully of Godsmack, performed last night. Good stuff. Right now it's Allison Chains and Rooster from Dirt, 94 Rock WOTT.

Wrestling is coming back to the North Country with 2CW and North Country Chaos. Saturday, August 15th at the Watertown Fairgrounds Arena. Featuring 1996 Olympic gold medalist and former WWE star Kurt Angle, Impact Wrestling X Division Champion Superstar Cedric Alexander, and Impact Wrestling's Eddie Edwards. 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

0: 94 YWOTT Sublime doing time. I'm Lance here, and I thought this a bit on the interesting side. Pete Townsend believes that his late bandmate Keith Moon once bought dinner for a homeless 9-year-old Kurt Cobain in Seattle. Death Cab for Cutie's Ben Gibbard shared the story, recalling a backstage conversation he had with Townsend at Ireland's 2006 Oxygen Festival. Townsend claimed that Moon brought homeless children living under a Seattle viaduct in for a meal, insisting one was Kurt Cobain. However, the story almost certainly false. Still, Gibbard noted that he was too nervous to correct the legend. Cobain's own claim of living under a bridge were later debunked by Nirvana biographer Michael Azerrad as myth-making. With Moon's final Seattle show occurring in 1976, Cobain would have been 9. But Aberdeen, his hometown, sits 100 miles away. So cruising that distance to get a free meal as a homeless person seems very unlikely. Seems kind of like, listen, everybody's got a made up story. Everybody, something that they exaggerate just ever so slightly. Like I've got, one that's exaggerated. You don't have to know which one, but we've all got them, dude. We've all got our completely fabricated entirely. Like that one. That's kind of, not true.
1: 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How about a Honda Civic Hybrid delivering up to an EPA estimated 50 miles per gallon?
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3: 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John Adams rises for the break with Britain. 2 hours, no notes, pure fire. 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A skiff of paper against the world's most powerful empire. The first test vote is close and not unanimous. Pennsylvania and South Carolina say no. Delaware is split. New York abstains. Not good enough. The final vote is pushed to tomorrow. That night, through driving thunder and rain, Caesar Rodney is in the saddle, riding 80 miles to break Delaware's tie. 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

0: Hey, friends, the Border's Johnny Spisano. You know, every year we do the Children's Miracle Network Radiothon here on the Border. 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
1: 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Yeah.

0: 94 Right WOTT. That is Beartooth. Their latest song called Free. I'm Lance. I'm just going to say it, man. Not been a whole lot of killer bad guys in film on TV in recent years, but Javier Bardem was like the best Bond villain of the Daniel Craig era, and his character in No Country for Old Men was creepy as F. You know what I'm saying? What's the most you've ever wagered on the flip of a coin? No, thank you. Tell me. Now he's got me wanting to see the new Cape Fear series. Javier Bardem has discussed how metal music inspired his performance in the new Apple TV Plus series Cape Fear. Count me in, people. I am officially in. The Oscar winner takes on the role of Max Cady, a convicted murderer who is released from prison and seeks revenge on the married lawyers, Amy Adams, Patrick Wilson, who represented him 17 years prior. In a new interview, he talked about how the metal genre influenced his character. We absolutely went for metal look. I loved that, he told Kerrang, before sharing the songs that he felt resonated with the character. I listened to five songs especially, he said. Two from Linkin Park, Give It Up, with the great Chester Bennington, and Up from the Bottom from the last album, From Zero. I think Emily Armstrong is an amazing singer. She really brought it back. He continued, those two songs really express frustration and the fight for rising up from one's own ashes that resonates with Max. And then songs by Slipknot, Falling in Reverse, and Bad Omens. Dude, what a list, right? It says, I'm so bad with the names of the songs, but they were in my head all day long before doing anything and helped put me in the mind of the character. Dude, I would just like to be Javier Bardem's friend, right? Like, he could be my concert, part of my concert-going crew anytime. Dude, we'll go, we'll hang out, we'll have a couple of beers, sweet, delicious beers, you know what I'm saying? That's a tasty beverage or two. Javier Bardem at a metal con. He would have been cool at the Godsmack show last night.
1: 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That's a bad choice. Forgetting sunscreen on your beach day? Also a bad choice. Slowing down and paying attention in a highway work zone? Now that's a good choice.
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0: 94 Right WOTT. For those about to rock, we salute you. AC/DC. I'm Lancer, and for one answer, but Lancer, I dive back to an interview I did with Sully Erna a few years back, considering Godsmack playing last night in Syracuse at the Amphitheater. I went back and we talked about how Godsmack, every single freaking time, bring it live, man. They bring it live. But he even was like, there's one band that I wouldn't want to go on after. There's one band.
1: Lancer, scouring the globe, asking the questions that you want asked. It's One Answer with Lancer. Let's effing go.
2: You know, one thing that fans, I think, can really have faith in is that Godsmack and that Sully Erna are going to put on a kick-ass show. I mean, I know when I go to see a Godsmack show, it's a show. It's not just a band up there performing songs. I mean, you are there to get the crowd involved, and it's. I mean, I saw you a couple of years ago in Syracuse opening up for Crew, and you just they shouldn't have even gone on stage. It was magical, is what it was. So,
3: yeah, I agree. I mean, listen, you know, I'm not egotistical in that sense with Godsmack, but I'm very confident to know that over the years we've definitely earned our spot in the rock world, and I think pound for pound, Godsmack could go up against any live band because I really believe we have one of the best live shows out there. It's just, you know, that's the kind of performances we've always wanted to give. Now, don't get me wrong, there's a couple of bands I would not want to go on after. Rage Against the Machine's one of them. that band's ridiculous. I mean, holy crap. I'll never forget playing with them in D.C. at a stadium, and I was backstage just on the side of the stage watching them go on. I mean, we had went on before them, thank God. But, my God, I could feel the earth. When the crowd started jumping, I could literally feel the earth below me moving. And I don't mean that hypothetically. I mean, I literally felt the ground shaking under my feet. It was insane. So there's bands like that I have a lot of respect for that, you know, for sure, there's always someone out there that'll kind of, you know, kick your ass and send you back home with your tail between your legs. But, man, I'm humble enough to admit that stuff, but you know, there's only a few of them out there that I feel like we can't compete with, and not that we can't compete, but that I wouldn't want to try to follow because they have their own kind of magic and it's powerful in its own way. But you know, Godsmack is a very, very entertaining live band, and we have a lot of energy, and we always bring a great show. And Godsmack is a big, hard, powerful, tough rock band. And
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6: The National Weather Service in Burlington has issued a severe thunderstorm warning for northwestern Franklin County, northeastern St. Lawrence County, until 5:45 p.m. At 4:49 p.m., a severe thunderstorm was located 11 miles northwest of Coles Creek State Park, moving east at 30 miles per hour. Hazard, golf ball size hail and 70 miles per hour wind gusts. Source, radar indicated. Impact. People and animals outdoors will be injured. Expect hail damage to roofs, siding, windows, and vehicles. Expect considerable tree damage. Wind damage is also likely to mobile homes, roofs, and outbuildings. Locations impacted include Massena Village, Norwood, Massena International Airport, Richards Field, Potsdam Village, Brasher, Fort Covington, Massena, Bombay, Lawrence, Moira, Waddington, Stockholm, Madrid, Norfolk, Potsdam, Dickinson, Parrishville, Hopkinton, Lisbon, and Louisville. Remain alert for a possible tornado. Tornadoes can develop quickly from severe thunderstorms. If you spot a tornado, go at once into the basement or small central room in a sturdy structure. For your protection, move to an interior room on the lowest floor of a building.
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94 Right WOTT Angry Chair, Alice in Chains. It's the frenzy. It's almost like the 4th of July and stuff, which is kind of crazy. Tonight, going to be heading out for some fireworks at Thompson Park. Excited about that. And coming up on the other side of 3 Days Grace, I do have for you, I got your ass hat of the day. But first, it's 3 Days Grace and their latest Don't Want to Go Home Tonight. 94 Right WOTT.

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0: 94 Rock WO, TT Corn's got the life. I'm Lancer, your ass hat of the day. And I'm going to have to flip the script on this. I can't do it, dude. Batman cannot be the ass hat. Cannot be an ass hat. Mexico's Batman vigilante wanted after taping suspected thieves to lamppost. Viva la Batman! A mass vigilante dubbed the Batman of Lagos de Moreno is being sought by Mexican police after allegedly capturing suspected thieves and taping them to lampposts. That's just a good use of duct tape, if you ask me. I am mad impressed. Golf clap for the Batman. At least five men found bound with silver duct tape over 10 days beginning June 13th. Many had Ratero, Spanish for thief, written on their faces. That's freaking hilarious, dude. I mean, you shouldn't really be taking the law into your own hands, Batman. That's what I meant to say. I'm not condoning any of this. Along with drawn on mustaches and cat whiskers, some showed signs of being beaten. Are we not supposed to beat and duct tape the bad guys anymore? It's no fun. The stolen bikes belonging to victims were left nearby. Five such incidents have been confirmed. More being investigated. I guess investigators examining the cases, noting the bound men currently considered victims of unlawful assault. No arrests have been made. I'm confused, right? So the bad guys are the victims, and okay, this is starting to sound like the WNBA. Like the WNBA and Mexican police should get together and figure their crap out because it kind of stinks right now. Yeah, I'm doing a Sophie Cunningham point at you right now, dude. I don't even know why. It's just kind of fun.
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1: 94 Rock WOTT. I want pudding. That's Pink Floyd, Another Brick in the Wall, Part 2. And the night before Brew York, their first ever in the 10-year history, they got a kickoff party the night before, Friday, August 21st, 6 to 9 p.m. at the Madison Barracks Polo Grounds in Sackett's Harbor. Hometown legends Lake Effect Mud with this guy, Ryan Purds from the Rochester, Buffalo area. His song, Sour, and yeah, I'm excited to see this. 94 Rock WOTT.

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The National Weather Service in Burlington has issued a severe thunderstorm warning for northwestern Clinton County, Franklin County, northeastern St. Lawrence County until 6:45 p.m. At 5:44 p.m., a severe thunderstorm was located over Brasher Falls, moving east at 25 miles per hour. Hazard, 60 miles per hour wind gusts and quarter-size hail. Source, radar indicated. Impact, minor hail damage to vehicles is possible. Expect wind damage to trees and power lines. Locations impacted include Massena Village, Massena International Airport, Richards Field, Burke Village, Brushton, Malone Village, Norwood, Potsdam Village, Chateauguay Village, Franklin, Dickinson, Potsdam, Bangor, Massena, Bombay, Burke, Moira, Clinton, Stockholm, Waverly, and Madrid. For your protection, move to an interior room on the lowest floor of a building. To report severe weather, contact your nearest law enforcement agency. They will send your report to the National Weather Service office in Burlington. Large hail, damaging wind, and continuous cloud-to-ground lightning are occurring with this storm. Move indoors immediately. Lightning is one of nature's leading killers. Remember, if you can hear thunder, you are close enough to be struck by lightning.

0: The National Weather Service in Buffalo has issued a severe thunderstorm warning for southern Lewis County, southeastern Oswego County, until 6:30 p.m. At 5:47 p.m., severe thunderstorms were located along a line extending from 7 miles southwest of High Market to near Central Square, moving east at 20 miles per hour. Hazard, 60 miles per hour wind gusts and quarter-size hail. Source, radar indicated. Impact, hail damage to vehicles is expected. Expect wind damage to roofs, siding, and trees. Locations impacted include Central Square, Redfield, High Market, Constanta, West Monroe, Williamstown, Lionsdale, Greig, Cleveland, and Port Lytton. This includes Interstate 81 near Exit 32. For your protection, move to an interior room on the lowest floor of a building.
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0: 94 Rock WOTT Evanescence, their latest Who Will You Follow? And, well, I mean, Amy Lee might follow in the footsteps of one Ann Wilson, who kind of kickstarted things prior to Amy coming in and kickstarting things herself, man. On May 6th, the Grammy Museum presented a high-definition screening of the documentary In My Voice with a discussion featuring heart singer Ann Wilson and director Barbara Hall, offering audiences a rare opportunity to hear firsthand stories from one of rock's most powerful and enduring voices. Asked what advice she would give a young artist who is struggling to find their way, and said, well, the first thing I would think of to say is, I would turn back if I were you. And then she laughed, because unless you're ready to sacrifice just about everything in life for it. But, I mean, if you're someone who just wants to have fun with it, to just enjoy it, not do it for a living as your other half, you can do it, still have a job, still have a family, still have a life. But if you really want to go all the way with it, you're going to have to give up everything else and just try. Just like it says in the thing, don't take no for an answer, and just don't listen to anybody that tells you you can't do it. I mean, that sounds about right. Words of wisdom from an absolute legend. That's who I would follow. 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

0: 94 Rock WOTT, The Nocturnal Affair and Oxygen. God, I love those guys, man. Super nice dudes. Latest episode of my podcast, Lanch's Lounge Backstage and Unfiltered, with both Magi and The Nocturnal Affair. Both interviews are up there everywhere that you podcast. So, Cruz, check it out. Take a listen. Let me know what you think. Just the nicest guys, man. Some of the nicest guys on the planet. Coming up for you, I got the new Black Label Society. Also, Autumn King's new one, Gone, Gone, Gone. But right now, diving back to Drowning Pool Bodies, where it all began for these guys. 94 Rock WOTT.
1: Let the bodies hit the floor. Let the bodies hit the floor. Let the bodies hit the floor. Let the bodies hit the floor.

94 Right WOTT Black Label Society, name in blood. And let's see, final heads up headline for you for today. Woman pleads guilty after smuggling wine bottle inside, what's that? Inside her body? Into the jail? A wine bottle. Really? I got nothing. Like, my brain just shut down. I feel like I want to curl up in a ball and cry. A full-size wine bottle? Because you want wine to drink. So you just, no, yeah, no, dude, that's some sad ass stuff. Like, maybe when you get to the point, you get to that point thinking that you need a drink that bad, perhaps it's time to not need a drink. I'm just saying, dude, something to consider. That's got to be rock bottom, right? Like, rock ass being the operative. Ouch, wow. So, what? No. Oh. Metallica, King Nothing. I got nothing. 94 Right WOT. I'm shutting down. Everything's shutting down now.

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0: 94 Right WOTT, Autumn King's latest gone, just about does it for me. I'm Lance. You got to get to getting, head up to Thompson Park with the fam, watch the orchestra, watch the fireworks, see the peeps, have some fun. Before I get gone, on this day, on this particular day, 1979, Sony introduced the Walkman. Did anybody else have one of those? I got one used for a birthday once, right? That was a badass, awesome sauce birthday. I'll tell you, it was a game changer, man. Today, you listen from your smartphone. Yesteryear, it was a Walkman. Good stuff. Also, a couple of birthdays to celebrate today. Dan Aykroyd of Saturday Night Live. I know he's tuned in like once or thrice to just, if you're listening right now, dude, happy birthday, man. Saturday Night Live, the Blues Brothers, Sneakers, super under the radar. Awesome movie. Robert Redford, also in that. River Phoenix is in that. Badass, dude. Badass movie. Born in Ottawa, Canada, 74 years young today. We're on a mission from God. Hell so yeah. And a happy 81, Debbie Harry of Blondie fame. She worked for a short time as a Playboy bunny before joining Blondie in 2006. She and the band inducted into the Rock and Roll Hall of Fame 2006. And that was maybe like the most awkward induction ever. She and the band, a couple of the guys in the band, had a bit of a falling out. And the boys trying to get her to let them to play. And she's like, nah, we're good. I got a new band now. it is uncomfortable. I might have to post that one. I think I did on Threads, but just talking about it makes me feel all icky. I'm out, man. Be safe. I'll see you guys mañana, tomorrow. I'm going to leave you with Papa Roach, Even If It Kills Me. We'll try that one on Full Size next. And later.
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2: July 1st, 1776, Philadelphia, the Pennsylvania State House. Congress finally debates independence. John Adams rises for the break with Britain. 2 hours. No.
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0: 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I love the interviews, the guests, the new music, the stories behind the music, and can't thank you enough for this program. 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
11: 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Car broke down. You need a new car. Where you gonna go? 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
2: 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We've got GMCs, Chevys, Fords, Dodges, work trucks, lifted trucks, luxury vehicles,